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1: With SRN News, I'm Mary Rose. Iran has launched retaliatory fire at U.S. forces on Sunday after the U.S. military struck Iranian rocket launchers. They're reporting that Iran fired missiles into Jordan but were intercepted with no reported impacts. The exchange followed U.S. strikes on Iran's Larak Island, where American forces observed Iranian units preparing to deploy rockets with mines into the Strait of Hormuz. U.S. forces destroyed two launchers, CENTCOM said. At least 15 people are missing after flash floods swept through a remote section of the Grand Canyon. Flooding areas with water near a historic lodge at the canyon's base, the National Park Service is looking for information from anyone who may have been hiking or backpacking along those regions. This is SRN News.
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3: We'll finish out the weekend mostly clear, running back to 78 degrees. Overnight lows throughout the week, upper 70s. Afternoon highs near 100. That's where we are on Monday, right at the century mark. Sunshine and hot. Clear Monday night, low 77, right at 100 Tuesday. I'm meteorologist Jeff Ena.
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1: This is Issues and Answers, a free community service program produced locally in the studios of Neustock Keys ERG. I'm Ty Albright. A lot of talk about Flock lately, those license plate reader cameras, as even a lot of Republicans are coming out and saying they really don't want it. Even Southwest Missouri Congressman Eric Burleson telling the Keys ERG Morning News Watch that he would support temporarily banning those cameras until stronger protections are put in place.
2: I don't want to live in a state where, or in a nation where, some kind of George Orwell dystopia, where everything you do is being tracked and monitored and stored, and you have AI building profiles on citizens. It's just, I think we're seeing the beginning of this, and I think we need to nip it in the bud.
1: Now, we've talked about this before, but of course the concerns have really been heightened lately because people don't want their privacy trampled on. Even though there are a lot of benefits, police are able to more quickly locate vehicles that are associated with Amber Alerts or maybe a stolen vehicle or other crimes. But again, Burleson says,
2: this is a freedom over safety kind of argument, and I always err on the side of freedom. This country was built and created by a group of people who had experienced safety, and they chose freedom over safety. They chose to risk their lives. They chose to risk everything they had so that they could be free. And then here we are, we're watching it get thrown away slowly like a frog in boiling water. We need to make sure that we're following the Constitution and we're not violating people's personal liberties here.
1: Now, we've seen dozens, handfuls of different police departments around the country cancel or get rid of their Flock cameras over these safety concerns, and we will probably keep seeing that number go up. This has been Issues and Answers, a free service of Zimmer Marketing.
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5: Hey, we're going to check in with Matt Wolf here in just a minute, talk a little entertainment, just like we do every Friday night. But today is August 28th, and then, of course, Monday is August 31st. And then 1 week, 2 weeks from this Sunday is that right? Yeah, well, yeah. It's actually 1 week from, 2 weeks from today, rather, I should say. 2 weeks from today is September 11th. It is the 25th anniversary of a day that we who are alive will never forget. And it is often difficult for the people who've lived through it to sort of, right, there's a sense of PTSD, there's a sense of wincing, there's a sense of, I just want to get through it, I want to acknowledge it, I don't want to relive it. You have to pay homage to it, you have to understand it, you have to digest it. But 25 years. And there are people who are graduating college. There are people who are living and working today who only know it from the history books. And there are some states and some schools that don't even teach it at all for some unknown, bizarre reason. But 25 years ago, the world changed. And we're still dealing with the effects of what happened on September 11th, 2001 today. 25 years later. The good, the bad, the ugly, their life changed that day. And, in ways in which we know, in ways in which we acknowledge, and in ways in which we will never truly understand, maybe 100 years from now, historians will write about it and look at what happened the day before and the day after. But, we're coming up on, as we turn the calendar to September, it was 25 years ago, next month, 2 weeks from today. Which the world changed. And I remember where I was. I remember what I was wearing, what I was feeling, what I was doing. It was just one of those moments in time that you can't escape it. And so as we gear up to this, and with the 25th anniversary, there's going to be specials and look back at 25 years and retrospectives and all that. And so we're going to have to live through it all again. So just say a little prayer and keep your head down and think good thoughts, and we'll all get through it together. But next 2 weeks, we're going to start to see a lot of 9/11 stuff. So I don't know how I'm going to handle it, to be honest with you. I'm sure we'll do something, but it's a tough call. We'll figure it out together. Stay right there. Talk to Matt Wolf. Talk a little entertainment in a minute. Back in a moment.
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2: It's funny how we learn to live around things. You stop ordering crunchy tacos, you always chew on the left side. You skip the ice cream. Little by little, you adapted. And it all started with a small pain when you chewed, then a zing whenever you ate anything cold. And before long, it was a full left side ache every time you ate. And going to the dentist? You swore off sitting in that chair years ago, and fear has held you

0: top story tonight is a local hurricane. Let's send it out to our meteorologist on the streets, Jim Windy.
1: You won't believe it, Al, but we're actually seeing people rushing into the three hurricanes that we have in our area.
0: Wow, Jim. Three? Where are these hurricanes?
1: Well, we have two in Carthage, one by Walmart and the other on Central, and the third is near the airport in Webb City.
0: Strange. And why are people driving into them?
1: Everyone says they love how clean it makes their car, Hal.
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5: President Trump today signed an executive order to change the name of Lake Ontario to Lake America. So now we have the Gulf of America and Lake America. I think Lake USA would have been better, personally. Lake USA, that sounds cool. That sort of rolls off the tongue better. Lake America, then you have Gulf of America, Gulf of USA, Lake of US, Lake USA. I think that sounds a little better. Carrying out his threat to Canada. You know what's interesting about this? The week started, or at some point last week, we were suddenly in on economic doom for Iran? And now, ever since they've announced economic doom for Iran, all he's done is threaten economic doom on Canada. Seems strange. It was a D-Day, economic D-Day for Iran. And Scott Bessent was going to have a huge news conference to talk about this economic doom for Iran. And we are going to squeeze it so tight that they're going to just come to the table begging for a deal. And we've then immediately turned our attention to Canada. Seems strange. What happened to Iran? And so the strait is still sort of controlled by Iran, but where has Iran been? Wasn't that the most pressing issue of the day? And all of a sudden, now it's Canada? And again, then he also starts talking about putting these tariffs on in January. January? January is 400 years from now. Canada's going to put it on Tuesday of next week. And Tuesday of the week after. Again, I've said it before, I say it again. None of this is ever going to happen. This is all bluster. They're all going to come to their senses at some point. Just my prediction. We'll see how it works. The unbelievable story of this breakthrough on pancreatic cancer. We're going to talk to the doctor who helped discover this new miracle drug. Stay right there. America at Night. We're just getting started.
4: This is America at Night with McGraw-Milhaven.

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3: SRN News, I'm Jason Walker. Authorities in Columbia, South Carolina say one police officer has been killed, another wounded, after responding to a call concerning a domestic dispute. The suspect, who reportedly had a lengthy criminal record, also died. The slain officer was 29, leaves behind a wife and two small children. At least eight people have been killed after

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7: We are Red Eye Radio. He is Eric Harley and I'm Gary McNamara. Yeah, so that's what I was wondering over the weekend when I saw all the flock camera debates and everything else. And I understand it. I understand the complete debates on it, and like anything, we welcome all debate.
8: Sure.
7: But it was just that what popped into my mind was the surveillance camera and body sensors that will be required to be in all new cars by 2027. In fact, I finally found, I just did it now, found an article on it, one of the latest articles that was written in late April on it. I'm amazed that this thing hardly has any stories. It's something that you and I have followed for 3 years. And with the flock camera things, I'm just blown away by how everybody is outraged about cameras outside of your vehicles, but not a peep on cameras inside your vehicles.
9: Well, the people that are taking 100 selfies a day are really, really peeved about the government taking one picture.
7: We'll get to that coming up.

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3: We are Red Eye Radio. He's Herk Harley, and I'm Gary McNamara. Looking at other news from the weekend, Abdul El-Sayed apologizes for comments about a Michigan synagogue attack. The Democratic nominee for U.S. Senate in Michigan apologized to the state's Jewish Democratic Caucus on Saturday for comments he made after an attack on a synagogue in March, which he tied to Israel's action in the Middle East. My comments may have been misconstrued to justify something I did not mean to justify. Yeah, that's it.
4: Yeah, okay.
3: As I had told reporters after he addressed the caucus at the Michigan Democratic Nomination Convention in Lansing, Michigan, to anyone who feels like my comments might have been hurtful, I'm really sorry. That was not my intention. Of course it was.
4: Yes.
3: Because El-Sayed's apology was his latest attempt to unify Democrats after a bitter primary where he defeated U.S. Representative Haley Stevens. He's eager to push past a series of controversies, including allegations of anti-Semitism, including his association with controversial commentator Hassan Piker. By the way, I see the headline over the weekend that Piker said, wait a minute, I didn't go to him. He came to me.
4: Oh.
3: He goes, he came. I'll find the story.
4: All right.

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4: We are Red Eye Radio. He is Eric Harley and I'm Gary McNamara. Yeah, so that's what I was wondering over the weekend when I saw all the flock camera debates and everything else. And I understand it. I understand the complete debates. On it, and like anything, we welcome all debate.
5: Sure.
4: But it was just that what popped into my mind was the surveillance camera and body sensors that will be required to be in all new cars by 2027. In fact, I finally found, I just did it now, found an article on it, one of the latest articles that was written in late April on it. I'm amazed that this thing hardly has any stories. It's something that you and I have followed for 3 years. And with the flock camera things, I'm just blown away by how everybody is outraged about cameras outside of your vehicles, but not a peep on cameras inside your vehicles.
6: Well, the people that are taking 100 selfies a day are really, really peeved about the government taking one picture.
4: We'll get to that coming up.

0: With SRN News, I'm Jason Walker. United Arab Emirates Air Force has intercepted an Iranian drone over its territorial waters. Defense Ministry there says the attack early Monday comes after the United States and Iran exchanged fire on the weekend. First action in about a month. One death in the Grand Canyon flooding has been confirmed, but officials say as many as 15 other people are missing and or unaccounted for. And authorities in Nepal are warning of potential new flooding as water levels rise there. Since last week, more than 900 people have died. 3,000 more are still missing in the region. Huge case of Medicare fraud. The Centers for Medicare and Medicaid Services blocking $1.6 billion in potentially improper Medicare lab payments. This is SRN News.
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4: Dangerously hot conditions for us here this week with a heat advisory for Monday. Extreme heat watch Tuesday through Friday. Mainly clear skies and breezy for us.

0: SRN News, I'm Jason Walker. The Trump team is playing hardball. Treasury Secretary Scott Bessent says the administration will impose sanctions on yet another bank later this week, that in an effort to clamp down on Iran transactions. United Arab Emirates Air Force has intercepted an Iranian drone over its territorial waters. The defense ministry says the attack Monday comes after the U.S. and Iran had exchanged fire over the weekend. First action in about a month. One death in the Grand Canyon flooding has now been confirmed, and officials say at least 15 more people are missing or at least unaccounted for. And authorities in Nepal are warning of potential new flooding as water levels rise there. Since last week, 900 people have died. SRN News.
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7: Dangerously hot conditions for us here this week with a heat advisory for Monday. Extreme heat watch Tuesday through Friday. Mainly clear skies and breezy for us here overnight. Breakfast time lows middle to upper 70s. Sunny, breezy, very hot Monday, 102. I'm meteorologist Ken Boone.
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4: We're Red Eye Radio. He's Eric Harley, and I'm Gary McNamara. Remember last week we were talking about Europe and in France where they don't use air conditioning.
5: Yeah, right.
4: And part of it is they don't want to be viewed as Americanized.
5: Right, yeah.
4: But this, I saw this over the weekend. The funniest ex-post, it made me laugh. It was from a post from the Drunk Republican. He goes, yes, it's wasteful. Yes, it's silly. But cranking the AC in your car with the windows down on a summer day is peak civilization. And then the response from Earthbound Misfit. You ready?
5: Yeah.
4: Like mom used to say, you better use that AC. There are sweating people in Europe.
5: I love it.
4: Oh,
5: starving kids in other parts of the world,
4: finish
5: your dinner.
4: Oh.
5: And there are sweating people in Europe. You get in there and turn that AC on.
4: Yes. On the last day of August, and we will be definitely using our air conditioning today.
5: Oh, yeah.
4: You know,
5: I
4: think I said this last week, but the weirdest thing is growing up in Buffalo and living here now.
5: Mm-hmm.
4: And when it gets to, because I posted the temperatures last week and people said, it's terrible. I said, I actually like the couple of months of the heat that we have. Mornings and evenings are beautiful.
5: Yeah.
4: I'm late evenings, like 10 o'clock on weekends, whatever.
5: Right, right.
4: I just jump in the pool at that point. And mornings are just absolutely beautiful. And it really, it's, you know, middle of June to middle of September. And this year it's been really July, August, and we'll see how far it goes in September. But the weirdest thing is to have triple digits and the sun is lower in the sky in the end of August and it feels like fall and it's 102 degrees.
5: Yeah.
4: That's weird for somebody who grew up in Buffalo.
5: Yeah.

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0: HRN News, I'm Rich Thomason in Washington. Iran has launched missiles at American bases in Jordan, with all of those missiles intercepted, according to the U.S. military. The Iranian attack came after the U.S. fired on Iranian missile launchers on an island in the Strait of Hormuz. Flash flooding in the Grand Canyon has killed one person, with at least 14 others missing. Forecasters warn the danger may not be over yet, with more rain, more thunderstorms possible today. The flooding catastrophe along the Nepal-Tibet border has claimed more than 900 lives, close to 5,000 people unaccounted for there. Jury deliberations resume today in the trial of Massachusetts mother Lindsay Clancy. She's charged in the strangulation deaths of her three young children. She claims postpartum psychosis. On Wall Street, the Dow futures down 94 points. NASDAQ futures 36 points in the red. More details, srnnews.com.
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5: Dangerously hot conditions for us here this week with a heat advisory for Monday. Extreme heat watch Tuesday through Friday. Mainly clear skies and breezy for us here overnight. Breakfast time lows middle to upper 70s. Sunny, breezy, very hot Monday, 102. I'm meteorologist Ken Bell.
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0: We are Red Eye Radio. He is Eric Cronin. I'm Gary McNamara. So if the technology, and again, they don't have the technology yet. And by the way, the reason you and I were talking about this in 2021 is this was supposed to be settled by 2024. It's been extended another 3 years because they can't get the technology of the cameras to be accurate to even get to 99%. Mm-hmm. And let's say it was 99%. How many mistakes, how many people would have their cars stopped every year? 2 billion trips.
1: Yeah, right.
0: 2 billion if it was a 99% effective rate
1: right.
0: with the technology in the United States alone.
1: Right.
0: Wow.
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14: Breaking news this hour from Town Hall. I'm Ed Thomason. Dragon Four News remains a flashpoint in the six-month-old conflict between the U.S. and Iran, with the combatants again trading fire.
15: With the U.S. claiming recently that all the Iranian mines in the strait were removed, including by using U.S. underwater drone capability, Iran was apparently ready to counter, deploying new missiles by the strait that had mine-laying capabilities. So the U.S. did preemptive strikes against those missile launchers. Iran says some of their people were killed in those strikes and launched, some reports say, eight missiles at U.S. bases in Jordan. Reports are that the U.S. intercepted all of those successfully. Richard Boyd reporting.
16: Flash flooding remains a threat in the Grand Canyon, where a wall of water along Bright Angel Creek killed one person, swept away more than a dozen others. They're still missing. Almost 5,000 people remain unaccounted for following flooding along the Nepal-Tibet border. The death toll has surpassed 900, the threat of more flooding there. President Trump continues to tweak his political and media foes by suggesting that he just may run for a third term, term limits notwithstanding. The president is standing by remarks he made at the recent White House Correspondents' Dinner.
17: Just like my presidency, the second time is always better. It's always better. And the third time will be better yet. I'm only kidding.
16: The president was not kidding when he talked about renaming Lake Ontario Lake America. He signed a name-changing executive order, and now the lake appears on Google Maps as Lake America, at least in the U.S. In Canada, it continues showing up as Lake Ontario, and elsewhere, it bears both names. On Wall Street this morning, stock futures in the red, the Dow futures down 94 points, NASDAQ futures off 37 points. More on these stories, townhall.com.
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18: Headed for a high of 101. Your complete forecast with KZRG meteorologist Ray Stajic, following KZRG Sports at 6:08. 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The Kansas Department of Wildlife and Parks Commission held its regular meeting last Friday in Pittsburgh. 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
19: The commission voted to approve several regulation changes at that meeting. The approved actions include Kansas State Park fee increases for vehicle permits, overnight camping, and utilities, a change in hunting hours for non-residents hunting certain types of animals, reestablishment of the fall turkey hunting season for Kansas residents, and a lot more. You can read all about it inside the KZRG app. Steve Smith, News Talk KZRG.
20: Blistering heat, icy snow cones, and a downtown square lit up by spins on the zipper and views from the top of the Ferris wheel. The 83rd annual Lamar Free Fair wrapped up a packed week over the weekend. Huge crowds beat the heat with classic barbecue and 8-degree tradition, raising money for local student scholarships, youth athletics, and Barton County charities. Others were able to cool off with the dunk tank. And Lamar police reported a completely peaceful week with zero incidences as families packed the streets after sundown.
18: 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Missouri's congressional map will be back in the spotlight next week. Matt Pilger has the reports.
21: The Missouri Supreme Court is scheduled to hear arguments Wednesday in three election-related cases, including two involving the state's new congressional map. The cases reached the high court after a Cole County judge blocked a referendum effort that sought to put the map before Missouri voters. The one case focuses on a blocked referendum effort seeking a statewide vote on the map, while another involves disputed petition signatures. Justices will also consider a separate challenge involving a proposed constitutional amendment affecting the Missouri legislature. Matt Pilger, Missouri Net.
18: Spider-Man is still swinging at the box office, and the new kids in town can't knock him off his web. Carmen Robert wraps up the action. Is that playing?
22: When we establish the Constitution, we ask every elected official not to swear an oath to keep people safe, but to protect and defend the Constitution.
23: Spider-Man Brand New Day swats away the newcomers and stays box office champ for a fifth straight weekend, taking in about $22 million.
24: I didn't know you could get that big.
23: Two newcomers couldn't even come close. The animated Coyote versus Acme did a respectable $14 million.
0: Acme is evil.
23: While Ridley Scott's The Dog Stars stumbled into fifth place with just $8 million. And that's a tough opening for the $100 million plus sci-fi film. Meantime, Spider-Man is closing in on $900 million domestically and still has the box office all to himself. Carmen Roberts, Fox News.
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1: We start under the Friday night lights where area high schools put on a show to kick off the fall season. It was a clean sweep for the majority of our local powerhouses. Joplin, Webb City, Carthage, Carl Junction, Neosho, and Seneca all picked up big Friday night victories to start the year in the win column. The only tough break locally came for New Heights Christian Academy, who dropped their season opener. Moving over to the college gridiron, the Missouri Southern Lions opened their 2026 season on the road Saturday, but came up just short in Wichita Falls, falling 30-23 against Midwestern State to start the year 0-1. The historic border battle rivalry returned with a bang. NEO A&M hosted Coffeyville Community College and gave the home crowd plenty to cheer about, cruising to 31-14 victory over the Red Ravens. Turning to the pros and NFL preseason action Friday night, the Kansas City Chiefs and the Seattle Seahawks wrapped up a matchup featuring rookie third-string quarterbacks. Seattle kicker Jason Myers missed a 52-yard field goal as the clock hit zeros, leaving both sides locked in and 9-all tie. On the diamond, Sunday brought tough breaks for Missouri baseball fans. In Pittsburgh, the Cardinals were edged out 5-4 by the Pirates with home runs from Valdez and Triello, proving to be the difference. In Kansas City, the Royals had a rough afternoon against Cleveland Guardians superstar Jose Ramirez, collected his 1,000th career single, hit a home run, and drove in four runs to lead Cleveland past the Royals 11-1. 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That's sports. I'm Joe Morgan for News Talk, KZRG. 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
2: Here's your KZRG forecast. We hit 100 yesterday. Probably going to get a little bit hotter here today. Low 100s with sunshine around. The record's 105. Maybe not quite that warm. The heat index will be probably close to that with a heat advisory. I'm meteorologist Ray Stajic of the KZRG Storm Center.
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20: 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It is going to be a hot one today.
27: It's going to be hot.
20: Yes, it is. And the reason why actually isn't because of the temperature. It's because the two hottest guys in the fourth state have taken over KZRG. It's Ted Bohorquez.
27: And Charlie Davis.
20: Woo! Look at that. The man, the myth, the legend. Back in the hot seat.
27: You know how long it's been since I've been called hot? Let's see, I'm 61, so that would be about 61 years ago.
20: Yeah. Well, I'll tell you what, Charlie, we just got to get your juices flowing this morning. So I want to throw out some softball compliments. The insults are coming later. Don't worry.
27: Okay, that's fine.
20: I have a whole booklet of those.
27: It's okay. I've had worse things said by better people.
20: Hey, wait a second. No, it's going to be 101 today is the actual high. Not feels like. Just the actual high, 101.
27: Well, I laid out in the sun a little bit yesterday, and you see that?
20: That is not a tan, sir. That is neon red.
27: That is neon red. Oh, my goodness. But I'll tell you what, it's good for you. Got to get that vitamin D.
20: Oh, there you go. Okay. That's Charlie coping with that sunburn. No, it's healthy. Trust me. Tonight's low is not all that much better, by the way. We have a low tonight, a 78. So
27: your house can't even cool off.
20: No.
27: At nighttime.
20: No.
27: But at least the sun's not shining down on your roof and causing your house.
20: Well, and that's the thing. And that's the darndest thing about humidity in my mind is that even like in California, where I'm originally from, when it's hot, if you're in there's no humidity. So when you're in the shade, you're pretty much good to go. Because you're cooled off, the only thing warming you is the actual sun rays. But here, humidity doesn't matter.
27: Yep. So visualize this.
20: Okay.
27: So yesterday afternoon, I got rid of our pool, so we don't have a pool anymore.
20: Okay.
27: But I take my pool float, put air in it, set it out where the pool used to be, get my water hose. I'm sitting in my float, spraying, uh-huh. and the nice wind. The wind was amazing yesterday, so yeah. it was still nice and cool.
11: Yeah.
27: But you don't realize that sun is beating down on you.
11: Mm-hmm.
27: Oh, my God. So it's going to be hot.
11: Oh, 78
27: yeah. degrees tonight and 101.
11: Oh, yeah.
27: Going to be hot.
11: Yeah. No, we're not messing around. Not messing around with this heat. The four states never does. And neither does News Talk KZRG when it comes to letting you know about the heat. You can download the Zimmer Storm Center app. It's totally free to download to the App Store or Google Play Store. KZRG News Time 615. Let's get into some news here. This was a pretty big story that we had over the weekend, unfortunately. Miami Public Schools have replaced Pam Bevins as principal of the high school and junior high, and they have named Brandon O'Field acting principal effective immediately.
27: So why?
11: Charlie, you are full of good questions today. You're also full of it.
27: But, I'm full of what? You left off a couple letters there.
11: I don't know what you're talking about, Charlie. In a letter dated August 28th, Superintendent Jill Doit told parents and staff that O'Field would be taking over temporarily leadership for both schools. And the reason why is
27: why
11: they didn't explain.
27: They didn't explain. No reason yet.
11: Not yet. Not yet. What we do know, though, is that Miami Police Chief Stephen Sigmund has said the Miami School District Police Department handled an inquiry involving the now former principal of these two schools.
27: What was that inquiry about?
11: Not public quite yet. So now
27: somebody got fired for something uh-huh. somewhere. Uh-huh. Well, at least we know where it's at.
11: At least we know yeah. where it's at.
27: But what was it? Was it something sexual in nature? Was it? I take it back. I don't want to make any accusations.
11: Well, we have
27: no idea what it was.
11: And that's the hard thing about it is like, I'm dying to know. I know people are dying to know. It could be sexual in nature. It could be financial.
27: Yeah.
11: It could be something of that nature.
27: But what about the mom and dads, the families that have kids that are in this school?
11: Bingo.
27: I mean, they're concerned. They're going to be concerned. You know, we all know that there's a big issue when it comes to personnel. You can't just come out and always say exactly why somebody was fired. Now, in this case, if it's somebody that's going to be charged with something, then, of course, it's going to come out.
11: Right.
27: But if I was a parent that had a kid in that school, I would be very concerned. Why was that individual fired? Let it play out. Eventually, we'll all know.
11: Yeah.
27: And I'm sure we're probably going to know on KZRG as soon as we find out.
11: Of course. News.KZRG is the home of those breaking stories, Charlie. But that's a good point, though, Charlie, is that it could be something as innocuous as they didn't get along well with staff. Yep. They weren't doing their job. They were, I mean, who knows? It could be something simple like that. But naturally, I think our brains, as we just did, Charlie, we kind of jump to, oh, my God,
27: sure. Is
11: it the worst of the worst situation? It seems to me that if it wasn't that, they ought to note that.
27: Yeah,
11: hey,
27: this is nothing sexual in nature, mm-hmm. And we'll be letting people know in the future. But
11: right.
27: But no, there's nothing. I mean, it's all up in the air.
11: Right.
27: Teacher was fired for something.
11: Mm-hmm. Yeah. So, News.KZRG, we will have updates for you as they become available. Speaking of some big news over the weekend, there was another woman from Springfield who's now facing felony charges after her passenger was killed in a pretty gnarly crash. Apparently, the Missouri State Highway Patrol says 28-year-old Alyssa Hope Vanderstel was driving west on the highway about 3 miles south of Rogersville when the car struck a mailbox.
27: A mailbox.
11: Mailbox on the side of the road.
27: So the car struck a mailbox, but how did that person get killed?
11: Well, as it turns out, her passenger, allegedly, I suppose, was hanging out the side of the car.
27: Kind of like what we've all done as kids.
11: Right.
27: But
11: Bam.
27: Can you imagine being that lady that was sticking out of the car and hit a mailbox?
11: Yeah.
27: And you read it, she was pronounced dead at the scene. So it wasn't anything that was just an injury that she died over a long period of time. She was killed instantly from
11: right.
27: hitting that mailbox.
11: Well, you're going at highway speeds. Your noggin hits literally anything. It's probably going to be lights out for you. As a matter of fact, here's a dated reference. I don't know if you ever watched Mythbusters.
27: Oh, absolutely.
11: Dude, great
27: show. Absolutely, good.
11: They did a myth. If somebody was driving on a highway at highway speed and someone threw a styrofoam cup full of liquid, so not like a can, but just like you go to the gas station, you get a styrofoam cup, you fill it with soda, they throw it out the window at highway speed and a car hits it, it would pierce through the windshield.
27: And was it true?
11: Yes.
27: It did. Really?
11: It absolutely fully went through that bad boy.
27: Oh, my
11: God.
27: So goodness.
11: It doesn't matter like how dense or heavy an object is. If you're going at highway speed and you hit anything, it could be lights out for you. No question.
27: Yeah. Especially mailboxes.
11: Well, especially mailboxes, which is what I was actually going to ask you, Charlie. In your youthful days, which, of course, you're still well within.
27: Wait a second. What are you implying?
11: Which, of course, you're still well within, Charlie, please.
27: That's right.
11: What was the scene like for you as a kid, as a teenager? Is this like a common thing, you and your buzz, woo, cruising around out the window?
27: Well, hold on. So back in my days, back a long time ago, I grew up in Texas. Mm-hmm. So we had a truck. We had all your buddies in the back of the truck. People were hanging out windows. Tailgate was down. All this crazy stuff. Never had anybody get hurt.
11: Right.
27: I just don't understand what's different about today. We try to be so safe. We try to put our kids in bubble wrap to try to keep them safe because of all the things that can happen. But then you see this lady in Rogersville that just hanging out the window. And, of course, the driver of the car was arrested for DWI.
11: Mm-hmm.
27: How would you like to be that woman?
11: I would hate that.
27: That your friend, yeah. I'm sure it was a friend, hanging out the window,
11: right.
27: And you veered and hit a mailbox, and now she's dead.
11: Yeah.
27: How does that make you feel?
11: Probably terrible for the rest of your life. And that's the thing about DWIs is in the moment you're drinking. Or
27: you're having fun.
11: Yeah, exactly. You're not thinking, and then the rest of your life is going to be ruined. And if somebody dies, their life is over.
27: Think before you act.
11: Absolutely.
27: And that's what's really sad. A lot of people, they drink or do drugs or whatever the case may be, and mm-hmm. they don't think about the consequences or ramifications of their actions. And this is a prime example. They were drunk, probably drinking pretty heavily, and somebody got killed because of it.
11: Yeah,
27: so don't drink and drive.
11: Don't drink and drive, and don't hang out the side of the window and
27: that's
11: drive
27: right.
11: either. KZRG News Time, 6:22.
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12: Number 3.
11: Iran began attacking U.S. forces in Jordan last night after we attacked Iranian missile launchers. No reports of major damage on either side of the conflict so far. This as the conflict in the Middle East continues and national price of gas sits at around $4.08.
12: Number 2.
11: Child grooming, sextortion, and sex trafficking now illegal in the Show Me State. Under this new law, a person can be charged if they attempt to persuade, solicit, entice, or lure a minor with the intent of manipulating them into sexual conduct. Details inside the KZRG app.
12: Number 1.
11: This extreme heat is expected to push index values as high as 107 across the Chapa metro area, potentially lasting well beyond this work week. Stay safe and stay cool.
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11: What tips do you have to beat this heat? 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What tips do you have to beat this heat? 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
26: Here is your KZRG forecast. Heat advisory is in place noon Monday, which is today, last day of the month, until Friday evening at 8 o'clock. Prolonged period of heat and humidity. We talked about this coming. Maybe not records, but near 100 with sunshine around. Today, Tuesday, Wednesday, Thursday, Friday, we may back it down to the mid-90s, but the heat index, 100 to 105. I'm meteorologist Ray Stajic at the KZRG Storm Center.
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28: With a proposed November 12th cutoff, TripLive.com reports that CEO Michael Truell says OpenAI models account for about 5% of cursor user traffic and that the companies are discussing the decision. China's top memory chipmaker, Changxin Memory Technologies, has sued the Pentagon over being placed on a list of companies the U.S. says are aiding Beijing's military. The company denied the affiliation. The Pentagon designated CXMT a Chinese military company under the Biden administration, and the Trump administration kept the company on the list in a June update. The National Highway Traffic Safety Administration says more than 114,000 child car seats sold by Britax are being recalled. The impacted car seats have a screw on the seat's carrying handle that may come loose, causing the handle to partially detach, increasing the risk of an injury. Futures have dropped this morning. That's your money now.
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2: 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We're looking at an actual high of 101 in the Joppa metropolitan area. Overnight lows of 78 with the real feel could be up to around 107. 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
3: 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Heading for a high of 101. The complete forecast with KZRG meteorologist Ray Stajic, following KZRG Sports at 6:38. Right now, it's dark outside. It's 77 in Neosho, 73 in Pittsburgh, 73 in Galena, and 79 in Joplin. 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
2: A series of polls finds Republican candidates trailing in eight battleground Senate races. Sue Guzman with more.
5: With about 2 months to go before the November midterm elections, aggregate polling from Real Clear Politics finds Republicans are behind in eight of the major battleground Senate races. Races said to be close in once reliably red states such as Texas and Ohio. According to RCP polling data, Republicans are down in Alaska, Georgia, Maine, Michigan, New Hampshire, North Carolina, and Texas, although many of those races are within the margin of error. Echelon pollster Patrick Ruffini pointing out that the numbers may not be that accurate, noting that hundreds of polls had overestimated Democrats by nearly 6 percentage points in the summer before the November elections. Sue Guzman, Fox News.
3: Jurors in the trial against Lindsey Clancy will return to the courthouse today to continue with another day of deliberations. Marianne Rafferty has the latest.
6: The jury in the Lindsey Clancy murder trial is set to resume deliberations. Clancy is accused of killing her three children in 2023. Both sides agree she was mentally ill when...
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2: I'm Hal Cheeseball with the news. Our top story tonight is a local hurricane. Let's send it out to our meteorologist on the streets, Jim Windy.
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10: We start under the Friday Night Lights, where area high schools put on a show to kick off the fall season. It was a clean sweep for the majority of our local powerhouses. Joplin, Webb City, Carthage, Carl Junction, Neosho, and Seneca all picked up big Friday night victories to start the year in the win column. The only tough break locally came for New Heights Christian Academy, who dropped their season opener. Moving over to the college gridiron, the Missouri Southern Lions opened their 2026 season on the road Saturday, but came up just short in Wichita Falls, falling 30-23 against Midwestern State to start the year 0-1. The historic border battle rivalry returned with a bang. NEO A&M hosted Coffeyville Community College and gave the home crowd plenty to cheer about, cruising to a 31-14 victory over the Red Ravens. Turning to the pros, in NFL preseason action Friday night, the Kansas City Chiefs and the Seattle Seahawks wrapped up a matchup featuring rookie third-string quarterbacks. Seattle kicker Jason Myers missed a 52-yard field goal as the clock hit zeros, leaving both sides locked in and 9-all tie. On the diamond, Sunday brought tough breaks for Missouri baseball fans. In Pittsburgh, the Cardinals were edged out 5-4 by the Pirates with home runs from Valdez and Triello, proving to be the difference. In Kansas City, the Royals had a rough afternoon against Cleveland Guardians superstar Jose Ramirez, collected his 1,000th career single, hit a home run, and drove in four runs to lead Cleveland past the Royals 11-1. 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That's sports. I'm Joe Morgan for News Talk, KZRG. 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
11: Here is your KZRG forecast. Heat advisory is in place noon Monday, which is today, last day of the month, until Friday evening at 8 o'clock. Prolonged period of heat and humidity. We talked about this coming. Maybe not records, but near 100 with sunshine around. Today, Tuesday, Wednesday, Thursday, Friday, we may back it down to the mid-90s, but the heat index, 100 to 105. I'm meteorologist Ray Stajic at the KZRG Storm Center.
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12: KZRG storm tracker radar showing nothing in the area. 77 in Joplin, 78 in Galena, and 73 in Pittsburgh. 100 weather updates every 24 hours on FM 102.9, 105.9, AM 1310, and on your smart speaker, News Talk KZRG, News Time, 640.
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2: 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Your complete forecast with KZRG meteorologist Ray Stajic, following KZRG Sports at 7:38. Right now, the sun is shining, 77 in Neosho, 73 in Pittsburgh, 73 in Galena, and 79 in Joplin. 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A series of polls find Republican candidates trailing in 8 battleground Senate races. Sue Guzman has details.
3: To go before the November midterm elections, aggregate polling from Real Clear Politics finds Republicans are behind in 8 of the major battleground Senate races. Races said to be close in once reliably red states such as Texas and Ohio. According to RCP polling data, Republicans are down in Alaska, Georgia, Maine, Michigan, New Hampshire, North Carolina, and Texas, although many of those races are within the margin of error. Echelon pollster Patrick Ruffini pointing out that the numbers may not be that accurate, noting that hundreds of polls had overestimated Democrats by nearly 6 percentage points in the summer before the November elections. Sue Guzman, Fox News.
2: Jurors in the trial against Lindsey Clancy will return to the courthouse today to continue with another day of deliberations. Marianne Rafferty has the latest.
3: With about 2 months to go before the November midterm elections, aggregate polling from Real Clear Politics finds Republicans are behind in 8 of the major battleground Senate races. Races said to be close.
4: The jury in the Lindsey Clancy murder trial is set to resume deliberations. Clancy is accused of killing her 3 children in 2023. Both sides agree she was mentally ill when she fatally strangled her kids. The key question now is whether she was criminally responsible, meaning did she understand her actions were wrong and was she able to follow the law? Her defense argues postpartum psychoses left her unable to control her behavior. Prosecutors say she planned the killings.
1: A pause on federal border-related construction in West Texas's Big Bend National Park, and that pause has been extended. Kristen Goodwin with more.
5: The federal government agreeing Friday to extend a pause on border-related construction in Big Bend National Park until mid-September, while a federal judge considers a request for a temporary restraining order. Construction was recently put on hold when bulldozers in the area sparked outrage and protests. Residents and local businesses are suing to challenge the Department of Homeland Security's plans for the project, alleging it threatens the environment and culturally significant land. DHS saying at the time crews were doing survey work, not launching into full construction, noting its plans include building a new road and installing detection technology and barriers to stop vehicles from crossing the border. Kristen Goodwin, Fox News.
2: 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The Kansas Department of Wildlife and Parks Commission held its regular meeting last Friday in Pittsburgh. 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
6: The commission voted to approve several regulation changes at that meeting. The approved actions include Kansas State Park fee increases for vehicle permits, overnight camping, and utilities, a change in hunting hours for non-residents hunting certain types of animals, reestablishment of the fall turkey hunting season for Kansas residents, and a lot more. You can read all about it inside the KZRG app. Steve Smith, News Talk KZRG.
1: Beginning today, the Kansas Department of Transportation plans to begin a survey on 11 miles of U.S. 69 in Crawford County to gather information necessary for the design of proposed intersection improvements. Survey activities will include the use of survey.

0: instruments on the ground to determine locations of existing features within the corridor. A member of the survey crew will contact property owners or tenants for permission to enter private property. KDOT expects the survey to be complete in the early part of March of 2027.
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0: Pitt State offers new Workforce Academy hands-on workshops in emerging technologies for a range of learners. NEMA, which is what they're short for, located at the east edge of campus at the Research Park, is a global leader in bio-based materials and energy-related research. The workshops are part of a new initiative called the Workforce Academy. 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
1: Big changes are afoot at Apple. From the top down, Eben Brown reports.
2: Today is the last day on the job for Apple CEO Tim Cook. He's still remaining as executive chairman, but he's handing over control to John Ternus, who has been the company's top hardware engineer. Cook has run the company for 15 years, forced to fill the very charismatic shoes and turtlenecks of founder Steve Jobs, who died in 2011. Cook's tenure ends just a week or so before Apple holds its yearly product reveal, at which the company is rumored to be debuting a foldable iPhone. Also coming soon will be the update for macOS called Golden Gate, which won't support Intel chips. Eben Brown, Fox News.
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1: We start under the Friday night lights, where area high schools put on a show to kick off the fall season. It was a clean sweep for the majority of our local powerhouses. Joplin, Webb City, Carthage, Carl Junction, Neosho, and Seneca all picked up big Friday night victories to start the year in the win column. The only tough break locally came for New Heights Christian Academy, who dropped their season opener. Moving over to the college gridiron, the Missouri Southern Lions opened their 2026 season on the road Saturday, but came up just short in Wichita Falls, falling 30-23 against Midwestern State to start the year 0-1. The historic border battle rivalry returned with a bang. NEO A&M hosted Coffeyville Community College and gave the home crowd plenty to cheer about, cruising to a 31-14 victory over the Red Ravens. Turning to the pros, in NFL preseason action Friday night, the Kansas City Chiefs and the Seattle Seahawks wrapped up a matchup featuring rookie third-string quarterbacks. Seattle kicker Jason Myers missed a 52-yard field goal as the clock hit zeros, leaving both sides locked in a 9-all tie. On the diamond, Sunday brought tough breaks for Missouri baseball fans. In Pittsburgh, the Cardinals were edged out 5-4 by the Pirates with home runs from Valdez and Triello, proving to be the difference. In Kansas City, the Royals had a rough afternoon against Cleveland Guardians superstar Jose Ramirez, collected his 1,000th career single, hit a home run, and drove in four runs to lead Cleveland past the Royals 11-1. 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I'm Joe Morgan for News Talk, KZRG. 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
3: Here is your KZRG forecast. Heat advisory is in place noon Monday, which is today, last day of the month, until Friday evening at 8 o'clock. Prolonged period of heat and humidity. We talked about this coming. Maybe not records, but near 100 with sunshine around. Today, Tuesday, Wednesday, Thursday, Friday, we may back it down to the mid-90s, but the heat index, 100 to 105. I'm meteorologist Ray Stajic at the KZRG Storm Center.
1: 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We got 77 in Joplin, 77 in Neosho, 73 in Pittsburgh, and 76 in Galena. 100 weather updates every 24 hours on FM 102.9, 105.9 AM, 1310, and on your smart speaker, News Talk KZRG. 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
8: At 8:10 this morning, in about less than 30 minutes here, we are going to be giving away tickets, your chance to win a pair of tickets to see Confederate Railroad at Miami, in Miami at Buffalo Run Casino and Resort. That coming up at 8:10 this morning.
9: So you're going to say, who is Confederate Railroad?
8: Oh, who is that, Charlie?
9: 40 years. They were formed in 1987. And hard to believe that they're 40 years old now. Yeah. It's country rock.
8: Right, yeah. And, you know, it's funny. It's kind of the thing about, like, it's heartbreaking, but aging musicians, the rock and roll, all this stuff that, you know, you boomers, Charlie, grew up on.
9: Well, you know, it breaks my heart. You know, one of my biggest and most favorite singers is Phil Collins.
8: Uh-huh, yeah.
9: And you see his latest concert, and it was heart-wrenching because he had to sit there and couldn't remember some of the words.
8: Yeah.
9: So I was watching a video on YouTube last night, and it was the guitarist for Phil Collins, and he talked about, he played some of the songs that they used to play and stuff, and we're aging. We are the OGs, but we are aging out. You look at Lynyrd Skynyrd was down in Arkansas, Foreigner, with Lou Gramm. You know, Lou Gramm, of course, isn't singing with him anymore. But yeah, we're all getting older.
8: Yeah, and every time.
9: But let me tell you, rock and roll music, the only genre of music that has been around for 60, 70, 80 plus years, there's not ever been a genre that has lasted as long as rock music, whether it's country rock or hard rock or soft rock. It's amazing.
8: Some variation of it. That's a good point, though, but its core is always present.
9: Absolutely, it is.
8: KZRG News Time, 7:45. Well, a big story that broke over the weekend, of course, speaking of music, Dolly Parton, she recently passed on. It's a terrible, terrible reality. She had a good long life. I mean, she was, 80-something years old?
9: 84?
8: Something like that.
9: Something like that.
8: So, I mean, great long life. Well, the president of the United States declared that flags should be flown at half mast in honor of Ms. Parton. Well, the mayor of a small city in Mississippi now pushing back against that. And before you jump to conclusions, take a listen to this argument here. The town in question is Olive Branch, Mississippi, where Mayor Ken Adams, he took to Facebook and he wrote, quote, "I believe lowering the American flag to half staff should mean something very significant. In my opinion, it should be reserved for our military heroes, fallen first responders, presidents, and other major national leaders or events that have had a tremendous impact on our country. If we lower the flag every time a well-known or beloved person passes away, I believe we will eventually lessen the meaning of the gesture," end quote. Now, he went on to write ad nauseum about how much he respected Dolly, and this is not a bash on Dolly. He's not a Dolly hater. He's just saying the gesture of the half-staff flag raise, is there a point where it becomes cheapened because we just do it every time a well-known person dies? And that's a really, I think, a very valid question. Charlie, how do you feel about it?
9: Next topic, please.
8: Well, Charlie said, can I phone a friend?
9: Let me tell you. So I'm going to equate this to my church.
8: Okay.
9: You know, I go to Christ Church Orinoco, and we have communion every week. I used to belong to a church that had it once every quarter, and they would say that if you take it every week, it cheapens the meaning of it. Does it really cheapen the meaning of it? Because the Bible says as oft as you do. Mm-hmm. So there's no time. So let's look at this. Does it cheapen it? I don't think it necessarily does. Do I think that the mayor of a city has the ability with the advice and consent of the city council to not do it? I think they should have the right to not do it if they want to. But imagine the backlash. Granted, Dolly Parton was an entertainer for 80 years. But if you look at her story coming from abstract poverty as a child.
8: Truly, she was the American dream.
9: Absolutely.
8: She was.
9: Same thing with J.D. Vance, Vice President Vance. You know, he came from drug-infested, I think it was Kentucky. And now look at him. You have Dolly Parton, who is probably one of the most influential singers in history. But it's not just that she was a good singer. She was a very good person. You look at the amount of money that she gave to children's books, to libraries, to helping people, the philanthropy that she donated, the money that she donated for good causes, an amazing person. Do I think that a city has the right not to? I think you have the right not to, but I also think you need to make the right decision. And I think the decision would be let's honor the legacy of one of the most influential singers in our history.
8: My concern, and I do agree with you conceptually, my concern, though, is the extremes, because that's at the end of the day, we always have to make rules to curb the extremes. Most laws, most normal people live life without doing anything crazy, but we have all the laws we have because some basket case somewhere tried to do something. And in my experience living, say, in San Francisco, one of the most liberal cities in the world, I have no doubt in my mind living there here's a real story. During the rise of AAPI hate, I don't know if you remember that, Asian American Pacific Islander hate. Everyone was very concerned about that 5+ years ago. Old lady was harassed. An old Asian woman was harassed by someone, and which is terrible crime. It's an awful thing. They wanted to put the flag at half staff out of respect for the victims of AAPI hate. And that absolutely does cheapen it. Now, does doing it for Dolly Parton? No, not necessarily, but there are extremes. There are crazy liberal cities that want to do big, glamorous gestures, not because of the meaning behind the gesture, but because it's cheap, free political points for their city's stance on whatever.
9: Well, imagine if we ever have another leftist president and he says, hey, fly the flags half staff for Snoop Dogg. Well,
8: right.
9: Yeah, I mean, right. At what point do you say enough's enough? Now, granted,
8: exactly.
9: Our military, fly our flags half
8: no
9: staff
8: question.
9: For military,
8: no question.
9: For presidents, for leaders,
8: the anniversary
9: of
8: 9/11, all that.
9: 9/11 anniversary,
8: no question.
9: No question about that. The rest of it is going to be subjective. I think you should take it. Who is the person?
8: Yeah, and that's kind of what this guy in Mississippi was saying, this mayor of his town, is, hey, shouldn't the towns themselves get a say? I know the president directed they be flown a half staff.
9: Do they have to?
8: That's the thing. I'm not sure legally. I don't think the mayor's going to get arrested if he doesn't.
9: Here's what I think the law says, or I don't even know if it's a law, federal buildings have to be, the flags have to be flown at half staff. I don't think that there is anything that requires a city, a municipality, a county to fly their flags at half staff. Federal buildings, the president has control over the federal buildings.
8: Right.
9: And that's where the flags are going to be flown at half staff. Now, if the county wants to do it, if the cities want to do it, more power to them. That's awesome. Out of respect to the individual and the memory, as a choice.
8: Yeah.
9: Should so ask me. Do I think they should fly him and have staff for Dolly Parton? Sure. I think she was an amazing person who gave so much of herself, and she lived the American dream from abstract poverty to very wealthy to a an entrepreneur that gave so much to those that are in need.
8: Yeah. Yeah. And with all of her not volunteerism, but what do you call it? Donating all those books to all those kids with her book program, which was a massive, massive thing. Philanthropy. There's the word I was looking for.
9: Yep.
8: So there's no question, like, aside, as you pointed out, Charlie, aside from just being a famous singer, she really did help genuinely a lot of people.
9: Sure.
8: Really, I think where for me, this Mississippi mayor is hitting on a heart chord is there is that question of who gets to dictate. What is the rubric for when the flag gets flown at half staff? Some of them are obvious. 9/11, obvious. Fallen president, obvious. You know, military heroes, obvious. Then you start veering into the less obvious. And I think that this Dolly Parton thing struck at that core.
9: I think if you remember that the president has control over federal buildings and that's it.
8: Yeah.
9: I think that's pretty easy. Then the city can make that decision.
8: Yeah.
9: But you know what? Our opinions and $8 will get you a cup of coffee at Starbucks.
8: $8 now for a cup of joe?
9: Well, it depends on which coffee that you want, your special drink. So needless to say, that means our opinions don't mean a whole lot.
8: Diddly squat.
9: Diddly squat.
8: Diddly squat. What are your thoughts, though? Our opinions might not mean much, but yours mean a lot to us. Leave them with the KZRG app. Leave us an open mic message or text us at 417-782-1310.
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11: Number three.
8: Iran began attacking U.S. forces in Jordan last night after we attacked Iranian missile launchers. No reports of major damage on either side of the conflict. This as the not war continues and the national price of gas today is $4.08 a gallon.
11: Number two.
8: Child grooming, sextortion, and sex trafficking, all now illegal in the Show Me State. Under this new law, a person can be charged if they attempt to persuade, solicit, entice, or lure a minor with the intent of manipulating them into sexual conduct. Details inside the KZRG app.
11: Number one.
8: This extreme heat is expected to push index values as high as 107 across the Joppa metro area, potentially lasting well beyond this work week. Stay cool.
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12: Here is your KZRG forecast. Heat advisory is in place noon Monday, which is today, last day of the month, until Friday evening at 8 o'clock. Prolonged period of heat and humidity. We talked about this coming. Maybe not records, but near 100 with sunshine around. Today, Tuesday, Wednesday, Thursday, Friday, we may back it down to the mid-90s, but the heat index, 100 to 105. I'm meteorologist Ray Stajic at the KZRG Storm Center.
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7: 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We're talking Fahrenheit.
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8: Kelvin. We could choose that temperature scale too.
7: What temperature in Fahrenheit does water boil at? 417-782-1310. I was going to say this is a are you smarter than a fifth grader question, but since Charlie knew it so quickly,
8: are you smarter than the county clerk?
7: Are you smarter than a county clerk question? Is that a low bar or a high bar, Charlie? What temperature does water boil at?
8: High bar. High bar. Yeah. Come on.
7: 417-782-1310. 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
9: 212 degrees.
8: Look at that. Woo! Right off the bat.
7: So it's not a tough question. Ted's just not very smart is what I'm hearing. Hey, coming up after the news in less than 10 minutes, your chance to win a pair of tickets to Confederate Railroad. Good morning.
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11: Breaking news this hour from Town Hall, Armitz Thomason. After a month of uneasy calm, missiles have been launched again in the U.S.-Iran conflict.
12: The U.S. apparently knocked out Iranian mine-laying missiles on Larak Island, killing some IRGC forces in the process. Sunday night, Iran quickly responded with missiles launched at U.S. bases in Jordan. Reports from the region are that all those Iranian missiles were intercepted. The U.S. continues to stress control of the strait and preventing any new Iranian mines. Richard Boyd reporting.
11: More storms and flooding are possible at the Grand Canyon following a major flash flood. It's left one person dead, about 15 others unaccounted for. The flood disaster along the Nepal-Tibet border has claimed more than 900 lives, with more than 4,500 people missing there.
13: On the Tibetan side of the border, it's now 6 days since the devastating flash floods hit, and no survivors have been found since last week. Yet, even with slim hopes of success, emergency teams are reportedly still combing the worst-hit area around the destroyed border processing center. Chinese police have also begun targeting people whose social media posts are deemed to be exaggerating the seriousness of the emergency, with punishments including fines and possible detention. Most of those reported as punished have spoken about a much higher death toll, however, with 546 people declared as missing. The real death toll in Tibet is almost certainly far greater than the current official figure.
11: The BBC's Stephen McDonnell in Beijing. Forecasters say Hurricane Katrina has strengthened into a powerful Category 4 storm in the Pacific, but is not threatening any land, although it is expected to kick up waves along parts of the Mexican and Southern California coasts in the coming days. On Wall Street, ahead of the opening bell, Dow futures down 206 points. The Nasdaq futures are off 92 points. More on these stories, townhall.com.
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11: Plans to use fewer polling locations in one of the largest counties in Texas, drawing protests from Democrats.
17: Democrats are crying foul, saying the reductions would create confusion in the midterms. That proposal, set for a vote Tuesday, would reduce polling locations across Tarrant County, which borders Dallas and includes Fort Worth. Officials do say the plan would save resources by eliminating low turnout sites and point to the fact voters still have more than 200 locations to cast ballots. The county is home to more than 2 million people. Jason Walker reporting.
11: The U.S. aircraft carrier USS Abraham Lincoln has been spotted sailing past Singapore as it heads home. The massive ship has been on an extended deployment to the Middle East, supporting the U.S. war against Iran and spending a lengthy 250 days at sea. News and analysis, townhall.com. Aaron Donald has returned to the Los Angeles Rams, ending his retirement after 2.5 years.
18: The Rams announced the 35-year-old Donald's decision following weeks of discussion, preparation, and contemplation for the star defensive lineman. Donald became one of the greatest defensive players of his era during his first 10 seasons spent entirely with the Rams in St. Louis and Los Angeles. He won 3 AP NFL Defensive Player of the Year awards while earning 10 Pro Bowl selections, 8 All-Pro selections, and a Super Bowl ring before he retired somewhat abruptly in March 2024. Ken Lorman reporting.
11: Treasury Secretary Scott Bessent says the Trump administration plans to impose sanctions on another bank this week in an effort to clamp down on Iranian transactions. Bessent spoke ahead of the Group of 20 meeting scheduled for Asheville, North Carolina. More on these stories at townhall.com.
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20: Hot and increasing humidity. Heat advisories in place noon today through 8 p.m. Friday. Clear morning, sunny afternoon today. The low 100s with a south breeze. Clear tonight, 78. Sunshine near 100 tomorrow. Heat index 105. I'm meteorologist Ray Stidging.
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10: The monthly employment report is released on Friday of this week. We'll get an idea how the job market held up this month. And Wednesday, payroll processing company ADP reports the number of new jobs created in August by private employers. Kenny Polcari of Slatestone Wealth says Fed Chair Kevin Warsh's speech on Friday had no surprises.
11: He gave no forward guidance, which nobody expected. I certainly didn't expect him to give forward guidance. And anybody who did was sorely disappointed because he did not do that at all. I didn't get anything out of that speech that we don't already know. We know what his mandate is. We know what the Fed is supposed to do. We understand all that.
10: Earnings come out this week from Dell Technologies, Palo Alto Networks, Five Below, Petco Health, and Campbell's. That's your Fox Business Report. I'm Jenny Coselda. 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
18: Hot and increasing humidity. Heat advisories in place noon today through 8 p.m. Friday. Clear morning, sunny afternoon today in the low 100s with a south breeze. Clear tonight, 78. Sunshine near 100 tomorrow. Heat index 105. I'm meteorologist Ray Stidgen.
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There's so much going on today. We've got all of your news that you need to know coming up. I want to go on this one more time because we're getting hammered and the president's getting hammered by people who are absolutely lying to you when they say he wants to get rid of, or I want to get rid of, all regulations on meat. That is insane. That's insane. And you have to recognize that. People need to understand this is farm to table. This is support your local farmers. 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It's all the things the left

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0: 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It's stuck.
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14: Oh, there's so many insiders that are writing in with comments on this. Beef prices, just like gas prices, never come down once they skyrocket. It seems that way, but remember, meat is actually different. We have very high prices on meat. The farmers, for the first time, the ranchers are making money on their herd. But that's the first time in, well, since I've been ranching in 20 years, that's the first time. But they will come down if we can get some of these things implemented. You know, one of the things that we have to do is BLM land. That's, you know, not Black Lives Matter. That's Bureau of Land Management. They own, in the West, they own, that's the federal government, their land everywhere. And if we can get our our animals to be able to graze on BLM, which the lefties started pulling all of that land back and started shrinking that land. We need to be able to open that up. And the good news is Donald Trump just announced that he is opening up more federal land for grazing. So that will also help. The problem is this right now is a problem because fuel, fertilizer, equipment, interest rates, everything, COVID, all of this hit our ranchers all at once, and they had to sell their cattle to be able to keep their farm. Some of them didn't even make it. That's why we have this small herd, because everything hit them at once. Now is the time to do the right thing so the farmers and the ranchers can keep their money and be able to buy more calves and be able to grow them. But remember, it's at least a 2-year process before you start to have more cattle. The last thing we need is a bunch of foreign cattle coming in, especially if it doesn't say this is from Brazil. Now, some people might go, I don't care where it's from. I do. I want American ranchers to survive, and it is imperative that our farmers and ranchers survive, and they're not all giant ag companies. They've got to be locally owned.

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3: With Ricky Horton, I'm John Rooney. The Pirates took advantage of an error for a run. A couple of walks led to an extended inning and another run, and Pittsburgh won 5-4. But the Cardinals celebrated a big moment for their first baseman in the fifth inning. The runners lead at first and second. Burleson whacks it toward right, a base hit. Coming around third base, it's Torres. He's going to score with the throw going to the middle infield. And there's RBI number 100 for Alec Burleson. For the first time in his career, he has that number. Congratulations to Alec Burleson.
4: Oh, what a great feat for him. The first left-handed batter for the Cardinals since Jim Edmonds in 2004 to get 100 RBIs. Really a great season for him, and he still has a month left.
3: Well, the Cardinals on the homestand won only two games. They're 200-500, go on the road to play the Dodgers tomorrow night, and we'll be on the air from Chavez Ravine at 8:15.
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9: Hot and increasing humidity. Heat advisories in place noon today through 8 p.m. Friday. Clear morning, sunny afternoon today in the low 100s with a south breeze. Clear tonight, 78. Sunshine near 100 tomorrow. Heat index 105. I'm meteorologist Ray Stidging.
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8: Hot and increasing humidity. Heat advisories in place noon today through 8 p.m. Friday. Clear morning, sunny afternoon today in the low 100s with a south breeze. Clear tonight, 78. Sunshine near 100 tomorrow. Heat index 105. I'm meteorologist Ray Stidgen.
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9: Okay. I don't want to be a little black rain cloud. I just want to tell you, the truth as I understand it. We are making great progress if you're against the flock cameras. I'm against flock cameras. I think it's a general warrant and it is unconstitutional. So flock safety is on the run. Okay. Cities are canceling their contracts and people are climbing poles and cutting cameras down, which I also don't agree with. Do this the right way. And the pressure is mounting. This week, the CEO went on TV, you know, and asked for a national compromise, which is what a company says when it no longer sets the terms. So Autumn Billings, just wrote an article, for Reason called "Getting Rid of Flock Isn't Enough to Solve America's Surveillance Problem." And she's absolutely right. The headline really is the whole argument. Flock has 120,000 cameras in 49 states and reads more than 20 billion plates a month. It is the biggest, but it's not the only one. Why aren't we talking about Motorola? You know, Motorola Network, they scan over 500 million plates a month, and they set no default limit on how long that data is kept. The NYPD holds 5 years of data. Axon, that's the old taser company, is selling the same service to departments that already buy its body cameras. The ACLU analyst quoted in the piece says, "The thing worth remembering, don't take comfort in what a company happens to be doing this month. Put the protection in law." Okay? If you beat Flock and change nothing else, you haven't won. All you've done is picked a vendor. You've put

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1: I'm always curious to see how's your garden growing. 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Just come on in and talk to me and I'll help you with that. There are certain flowers that are susceptible to pH rising or falling, so I have remedies for that, and that shows up a lot of times as nutrient deficiencies, yellow leaves. I can help you figure out what's going on and keep that garden producing through the hot summer months. 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I mean, you put your heart and soul and your dollars into those gardens, so I want to see you be successful at that and come back year after year.
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8: 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Our top story tonight is a local hurricane. Let's send it out to our meteorologist on the streets, Jim Windy.
9: You won't believe it, Hal, but we're actually seeing people rushing into the three hurricanes that we have in our area.
8: Wow, Jim. Three? Where are these hurricanes?
9: Well, we have two in Carthage, one by Walmart and the other on Central, and the third is near the airport in Webb City.
8: Strange. And why are people driving into them?
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11: So the things that they say once it starts hurting them. Here's Abdul El Sayed on how he won't talk about Hassan Piker. Listen to this.
12: Some of them still have concerns about your relationship with Hassan Piker. They'd like to see you do more. Some have concerns with...
13: I'm just going to say this. I'm going to stop you right there. If we're here where? What state is this? We're in the state of Michigan. If you want to make this race about a streamer in California, I just think you're missing the boat.
11: Wow.
13: This is about affordability in Michigan. This is about being able to see a doctor in Michigan. This is about Donald Trump's disastrous
11: policy. He had no problem bringing him in from California, but now that it's toxic... I'm not talking about a guy in California. Why are you? This is about affordability. Now, speaking of affordability, here's the Chicago mayor about business and diversity in Chicago. 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
14: If you want to do business with this city, we want to know whether the people leading your company reflect the diversity of the communities whose tax dollars are paying your contracts.
11: So they are not, they are still doubling down. They are still going that. And yet, here's Rahm Emanuel on socialists. Listen.
15: They say the energy is not with the people of the past. It's moving forward with socialism. Your response?
16: Look, here's the thing. I don't consider Democratic Socialists part of the Democratic Party. About 4 weeks ago, they had a convention in Chicago, separate party. They believe in defunding the police, letting prisoners out of...
11: I got news for you. The Democratic Party is the Socialist Party now. Rahm, too late.

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6: Hot and a bit on the humid side now as the triple-digit heat returns. Low 100s today, about 102 with sunshine, a light south breeze around, heat index near 105. Tonight, clear upper 70s, sunny near 100, heat index 105 tomorrow. Heat advisory through Friday evening. I'm meteorologist Ray Stajic.
7: The Markley Van Camp and Robin Show. Thank you so much for being here. I'm Jamie Markley, the Gen Xer. David Van Camp, the Millennial. Sexy Boomer, that's Scott Robbins. All right. Milo Yiannopoulos. Deported, David.
8: Yes, well, he overstayed his visa, and they decided that they were going to, he also had apparently issued some sort of threat to Laura Loomer, and Laura Loomer called the president, and then the president told DHS, hey, get that guy at the airport in Louisiana.
7: And then, that's pretty much what happened.
8: And then, yeah, they deported him. Overstayed by a few years. I mean, this wasn't just a thing. So they got him at the airport, they arrested him, and they deported him back to the UK.
7: Okay. And you have the audio that I would have sent you, right?
8: Yeah.
7: This was Border Czar Tom Homan talking about this. She's like, what's going on here?
8: Yeah.
9: Look, it's my understanding, looking at the Department of Homeland Security press release, that he overstayed his visa. I believe it was a visa, but I'm sure. But he overstayed the visa. He was ordered to appear in immigration court. He didn't show up. The judge ordered him deported. So once ICE gets an order of deportation from a federal judge, their job is to execute that order, and that's what they did. He had his due process, order removed by a federal judge, and ICE removed him. It's that simple.
7: It's weird that people on the left are ticked off about it.
8: Why?
7: I thought no one was above the law.
8: Yeah. Well, I'm fine with it. Yeah, no one is above the law. I think he is also taking it in stride because he got a sponsored ad served to him online. And remember, he was arrested in Louisiana. And it says, places you might like. And it's KFC ad, Dirty Louisiana Burger. And he goes, oh, bleep off.
7: So then you had classic Milo making the rounds online. It was a funny take, you have to admit, back in the day.
10: The queers for Palestine, possibly the stupidest people to walk the face of the earth, overlook the statistic that 97% of Palestinians believe that homosexuality is an unacceptable lifestyle choice. I'm not scared by terrorists, I'm scared by Islam.
7: Oh, boy. He's had some hot ones over the years.
8: Yeah.
7: But yeah, the queers for Palestine, that's been a head-scratcher for a lot of people.
11: Yeah.
7: Not the only
11: because
7: one.
11: They're not exactly open arms there.
7: Yeah. And this was breaking news apparently over the weekend. I didn't catch it initially, but apparently our country has criminalized black people.

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0: With SRN News, I'm Bob Agnew in Washington. The United Arab Emirates Defense Ministry says an Iranian drone has been intercepted over the UAE's territorial waters. The attack early today followed an exchange of fire between Iran and the U.S. over the weekend. It was the first significant military action in the war for more than a month. It's also done a number on oil prices, sending them higher owing to all the renewed hostilities. Brent crude topping $90 a barrel today after the first fighting between the two countries in a month. The U.S. attack on the Iranian rocket launchers in the Strait of Hormuz sent prices up more than 3%. The Iran war has sent U.S. consumers home with a little less money in their pockets after a trip to the gas station throughout the month of August. AAA says the average price for a gallon of regular unleaded across the country was $4. On Wall Street right now, the Dow is struggling. It's off 339 points. This is SRN News.
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4: 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I work at the front desk. Here's a review from one of our patients. I won the Mother's Day contest on the radio for teeth whitening, and I would 10 out of 10 recommend this place. Super nice and explained everything to me. My teeth look fabulous. I love it. And I can actually say I'm a witness to it because when I first

0: I'm Hal Cheeseball with the news. Our top story tonight is a local hurricane. Let's send it out to our meteorologist on the streets, Jim Windy.
1: You won't believe it, Hal, but we're actually seeing people rushing into the three hurricanes that we have in our area.
0: Wow, Jim. Three? Where are these hurricanes?
1: Well, we have two in Carthage, one by Walmart and the other on Central, and the third is near the airport in Webb City.
0: Strange. And why are people driving into them?
1: Everyone says they love how clean it makes their car, Hal.
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4: And a bit on the humid side now as the triple-digit heat returns. Low 100s today, about 102 with sunshine. A light south breeze around. Heat index near 105. Tonight, clear upper 70s, sunny near 100. Heat index 105 tomorrow. Heat advisory through Friday evening. I'm meteorologist Ray Stajic.
5: The Markley Van Camp and Robin Show. I'm Jamie Markley, the Gen Xer, the millennial David Van Camp, the sexy boomer, that's Scott Robbins. Brandon Johnson, where was he slinging this nonsense, David?
6: Oh, well, he was signing an executive order where basically you have to prove that you have enough black people on staff before the city will award you a contract.
5: Oh, the illegal stuff.
6: Yeah, the illegal stuff, yeah. And so... Yeah, he said basically it's a I guess paraphrase of Jerry Maguire. Show me the black people.
5: this guy, how did he ever get elected?
7: I don't know. It's really terrible.
5: It really is. All right, here we go.
8: If you want to do business with this city, we want to know whether the people leading your company reflect the diversity of the communities whose tax dollars are paying your contracts.
5: Well, then why don't we just do it by tax dollars? Who pays the most taxes?
6: Right.
5: And then figure that out by race, and then we'll hire mostly those people.
7: That's a really good idea.
6: Oh, gosh.
5: I don't think that's going to go over very
6: well. Yeah, you
7: know, it's not. It's not.
5: Yeah. But of course.
7: What is
5: this is nonsense.
7: But that sounds very racist.
5: Well, very much so. And
7: I mean, you're hiring people on the basis of their skin color?
5: Of course.
7: Really?
5: That's what it is.
7: That's where the country.
5: Yeah.
8: Now, Washington may be choosing to look away, but Chicago. Our eyes are wide open.
5: Uh-huh. Well, it got to be. You got to have head on a swivel.
6: No kidding, yeah.
5: All the time.
6: Don't wear headphones in public.
5: Mm-mm.
6: You know what's funny about this, though? He's talking about diversity, diversity, diversity. You look at the stage and all the people there at this signing ceremony. I mean, it's, if not 100%, it's 99% black people. That's not diverse.
5: No.
6: That's just black.
5: Yes. But they're not going to tell you that part.
6: No.
7: Golly.
5: They don't really want diversity.
7: That's an amazing thing to say.
5: And they certainly don't want diversity of thought.
7: Amazing.
5: Are you surprised, though, really?
7: No. A little sometimes.
5: You are kind of.
7: A little bit, yeah.
5: Cause yeah.
7: To blatantly just write out and say it.
5: Yeah. You know, I saw a video last week, and this was a gang in South Chicago. And I had audio, and I'm like... I don't hear any swear words, but then again, I couldn't understand a good 50% of what was being said.
7: Oh, boy. Okay.
5: But, I mean, this is middle of the day, and it's not like I'm hiding, you know, a pistol in my waistband. These are serious, freaking semi-automatic weapons, mm-hmm. and sometimes it's like sawed-off rifles.
7: Mm-hmm.
5: I mean, ready to do serious damage, right? Mm-hmm. Out in the open, just walking down the street. These are teens.
6: Yeah.
5: But yet we always hear about guns from the left. You cannot tell me that if you wanted to crack down, they put the videos out online. This wasn't like an investigative reporter that got some sort of secret video. No, they brag online.

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0: With SRN News, I'm Bob Agnew. In Washington, the United Arab Emirates Air Force has intercepted an Iranian drone flying over its territorial waters. The Defense Ministry said the attack today came after the U.S. and Iran exchange fire over the weekend. This was the first action in a month, and the country's Defense Ministry says, in its words, it dealt with an Iranian drone that had been detected over its waters approaching from Iran. Oil prices on the way up, owing to those renewed hostilities between the U.S. and Iran. Brent crude topping $90 a barrel earlier today after the first fighting between the U.S. and Iran in over a month. Meanwhile, the war is driving up the price of gasoline at the pump as well. U.S. consumers paying more than $4 a gallon every day during the month of August. AAA says prices topped that level for the first time every day of the month. On Wall Street right now, the Dow is struggling, down 326. This is SRN News.
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4: Hot and a bit on the humid side now as the triple-digit heat returns. Low 100s today, about 102 with sunshine, a light south breeze around. Heat index near 105. Tonight, clear upper 70s, sunny near 100. Heat index 105 tomorrow. Heat advisory through Friday evening. I'm meteorologist Ray Stajic.

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0: Here's something that keeps a lot of parents up at night. Kids are growing up with more access to information than ever before in history. But most of the content is calculated to keep them distracted, make them mad, and keep them scrolling, not help them think for themselves. WorldWatch exists to be the antidote to the algorithms. 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And I love that WorldWatch doesn't talk at kids. 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
1: Continue construction on President Trump's $400 million White House ballroom project while his administration appeals a judge's order halting the work. The justices intervened Monday after lower courts found work must stop because the project doesn't have congressional approval. A North Carolina district attorney says a 17-year-old girl who recorded a live stream of a shooting that killed three people at a San Diego mosque and disseminated the attacker's white supremacist writings has been charged with murder by aiding and abetting. The charges were announced Monday at a news conference. On Wall Street, the Dow down by 374 points, the Nasdaq dropped 31, the S&P 500 lower by 25. More details at srnnews.com.
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3: I'm Maria Bartiromo, and this is the Fox Business Report.
4: Stocks ended in the red to close out August after renewed fighting between the U.S. and Iran, fueling a rise in oil prices and increasing bets the Fed will raise interest rates at its September meeting. The Dow closed down 374 points, the S&P 500 lost 25 points, and the Nasdaq tumbled 31 points. The Dow decliners, Amazon, Alphabet, and Honeywell Technologies. The Dow winners, Chevron, Nvidia, and Walmart. Walmart is among the companies that says it's using money refunded from tariffs to cut prices. The retail giant says it's rolled back prices on 11,000 products, using nearly $3 billion in refunds. Target is launching a new beauty section on its website and in more than 600 stores. Its five-year partnership with Ulta ends this month. That means no more mini Ulta shops. Instead, people will shop the Target Beauty Studio starting September 10th. That's your Fox Business Report. I'm Angelo Bavaro, invested in you.
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12: Heat advisory goes on all the way through Friday evening with daily highs well into the 90s and feels like temps over 100. Actual highs could be 100 on a couple of afternoons. Mainly clear tonight, looks 78. Sunshine on Tuesday. Extreme caution outdoors, a high of 101. Heat indices to 104. My meteorologist, Mark Thibodeau.
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5: Hey, honey, what's wrong with the garbage disposal?
6: I don't know. It was working this morning. Did you put something down there?
5: Just a couple of corn cobs. Uh-oh, that doesn't sound good.

0: argument I have ever heard in my entire life. They better come up with a different cell. That's what I said 3 days ago. A few hours ago, this is what Trump said on social media. The only reason that communities throughout the USA should not want data centers is if they want to end up being backwards and poor. If they want to be successful and rich with far lower taxes and jobs all over the place, let data reign. The good news is there are plenty of other places that want them. If we kill the golden goose, you will only have yourselves to blame. China could not be happier with this anti-data center movement. Actually, they can't believe it's happening. President Donald J. Trump. Now, here's the thing about politics. Certainly when you're in a representative republic like us, you know, we get to go out every so often and we get to vote for who's our mayor, who's our senator, who's our president. The people of this country get to choose. When you are in a system like that, it's really the most basic thing in the world, but it's something every now and then someone will struggle with. When that is the kind of system you're in, you know what you really, really don't want to do. You don't want to talk down to people. And this is one of those things that I remember I used to rant about it because Joe Biden did it all the time. And I don't think in my life I had ever heard an American president really do it like Joe Biden did it. Remember when he told us his patience was wearing thin with us? We've been patient, but our patience is wearing thin. I couldn't believe a president would even talk like that. Excuse me? Who do you think you are? You really don't want to talk down to voters if you're the president of the United States of America when you desperately need them to go vote for you and or your party this November. Where are we at with all that? Well, here.
1: You win independents, you win elections. Inflation, of course, was the key reason that Donald Trump was reelected to a second term. But independents have done a 180 on President Trump. Look at this on inflation. Independents on Trump and inflation. In August of 2024, look at that. He was more trusted in inflation by 12 points over Kamala Harris. A very big reason that he won. That was the reason he won, right? Plus 12 points. Look at this net approval rating now, though. Whoa, way down. There, we're talking about what is that? We're talking about a 76-point switcheroo on the president of the United States, an issue in which he beat Kamala Harris by 12 points. He is now 64 points underwater. You don't see changes like this. But the key issue that got him elected, now he's way down there in the Gulf of Mexico.
0: Now is not the time for lectures. And I'm not even saying he's incorrect, by the way. I actually think he is correct about a lot of this. I would have worded it a little different if I was a president. I think he is correct. And it's not that I'm personally offended. But when I read it, I winced. Because, and look, all I have is a theory on this. My theory is this. Trump is getting older. It's not a theory, that's a fact. But Trump is getting older. And at some point, after enough headache or after enough life lived, I've seen it happen to many of the men in my life. You're just tired of dealing with everyone's crap. You're going to wear what you want. You're going to say what you want. And if anybody doesn't like it, they can screw off. I mean, that was kind of my dad for most of my life. But man, towards the end of my dad's life, that was where he was. He'll say whatever he wants, whenever he wants. Maybe that's what's going on here. But there's been a lot more of this from Trump 2.0 than there was Trump 1.0. A lot more of the, hey, shut up about the Epstein files. What is this idiocy? Hey, quit being an idiot. Hey, America, we don't even have the talent. Hey, do you want to lose to China? I guess you want to be poor. There is a lot of that right now. A lot. And when you are getting buried with independence and facing, God forbid, some kind of blue wave in this November, it's time for the charm offensive. That's all I'm saying. The trial on all counts.

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7: News this hour from Town Hall, I'm Keith Peters in Washington. President Trump promised that his massive oil deal with Venezuela announced last Friday would substantially lower gas prices for all Americans long into the future. Trump says the oil deal with Venezuela is good for both nations.
8: We're taking out millions and millions of barrels of oil, going to Houston, going to Louisiana, going to lots of different places in the United States and all over the world. And we're making a fortune, and they're making a fortune. They're starting to make real money.
7: Trump called it the biggest oil deal in world history. Global crude prices are rising again after renewed warfare between the United States and Iran. There is still no verdict in the Lindsey Clancy trial.
9: Jurors in the Lindsey Clancy trial have ended a third day of deliberating without a verdict on whether the Massachusetts woman is criminally responsible for killing her three children in 2023. Clancy, a former nurse, does not deny strangling her children, but claims postpartum psychosis led to her actions. Prosecutors argue she knew what she was doing. The jury could find her guilty of murder or manslaughter, or quit her if they believe psychiatric problems were to blame. Her sentence could range from life in prison to confinement in a mental health facility. I'm Lisa Dwyer.
7: Army Secretary Dan Driscoll is stepping down after 18 months on the job. That's according to the White House on Monday. No reason was given for Driscoll's departure, but tensions with War Secretary Pete Hegseth have been widely reported. Driscoll is a friend of Vice President J.D. Vance and an Iraq War veteran. On Wall Street, the Dow down by 374 points, the Nasdaq dropped 31, the S&P lower by 25. More on these stories at townhall.com.
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11: Newsmax has been terrific.
12: President Trump is right. Millions like you are tuning into Newsmax. You're watching Newsmax on